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0: Trisha Anderson, 801-918-9470. Says that her dog has gone missing. Believe that a male has it that lives in Willard. Will not get it back to her. Keeps making excuses whenever they try and meet up. Hey, 206.

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1: Mike 1.
0: Northbound Monarch 79. Looks like Uniform 149 Yankee Delta.
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0: Faccio come consenso sì. Northbound number 7 on a white SUV called the Defender, negative 28.
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1: Whiskey 3.
0: Route 87, I-15, northbound on ramp, Texas, X-ray Lima Hotel, 7130.
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0: 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Date of birth 6/29 of 93. Expires 6/29 of 2027. He does have a corrective lenses. And he is clear and valid.

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0: 359 northbound on local Alpha 862 Juliet Bravo.
1: 1959.

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1: 213.
0: 363 northbound on local uniform 257 Bravo Yankee.
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1: 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Thank you.

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1: 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I'll be 10-8. Thank you, though.
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0: I'll be roughly 7300 North Highway 38 on Yankee 2, 60 Yankee.
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0: Charlie's. What do you call these suspicious at the Elwood Chevron?
1: How's it going?
0: Is that the Elwood Chevron, kind of a not very clear situation. Apparently a male came in to fill up his truck and then left it in a parking spot. The male is nowhere to be found, and the complainant still has his card. The employer's boss wants it reported as a possible gas tip, even though the vehicle is still there.
1: And four.
0: Would you like me to close out your extra patrol?
1: Negative.
0: Copy. Charlie 10, 1036.
1: Charlie 10.
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0: They're a trooper in the area, 389 southbound for a traffic hazard.
1: 57,
0: 389 southbound. We got a 4x6 log partially blocking the right lane. Only one call on it so far.
1: 10-4.
0: 40, correction, 20.

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1: That'll be westbound on I-84, mile marker 22, California listing 9 Tango Yankee, Zulu 276.
0: Copy. Whiskey 3 1036.
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0: Milepost 353, I 15 southbound, Tango 336, Yankee, 1.
1: Copy, 2124.

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1: Charlie 32.
0: Westbound I-84, mile marker 19, Idaho 1 Papa, Delta 899 uniform.
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0: Department of Tobacco Weapons Defense, 18120 North, 4400 West.
1: Other 20.
0: Charlie 10, Charlie 20 for Weapons Defense, 18120 North, 4400 West. Complainants reporting that a male is out by a log cabin at this address. States that it is his landlord. He fired off a pistol at the cabin. Complainant did not see it, but he did hear it.

0: Charlie answers phone to Lucky Spence. Complaint it says that he gave the that he was given an eviction notice earlier. It says that he's not sure what he shot at, but knows it was a gun because it was loud.
1: Charlie 10 copies.
0: Charlie Unit, this is about 5 or 10 minutes ago. Again, the suspect is the landlord of the complainant. The complainant was just served an eviction notice.
2: Oh, 20.

0: Charlie and if the suspect Jesse Brock Boone has many involvements, trespassing in progress, PD accident, citizen dispute, theft attempt, etc.
1: Good morning.
2: Fox over Charlie 10, do we know we have a general direction of travel?
0: Stand by.

0: Charlie Enos. Charlie Enos says that the suspect possibly left towards Riverside in a white GMC truck.
1: Copy, thank you.

Charlene's. Charlene's been away at the log cabin. She says that he doesn't know if the suspect actually shot at anything. He just knows that the firearm was discharged and then he left.

Charlie, this is 1014. I was unable to find a vehicle attached to this person that resembles a truck. The complainant is now saying it's possibly a white Ford Super Duty.

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0: Five northbound, local 9, Hotel X-ray, Tango 7.
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0: suspicious in the area of 707 South, 325 East.
1: 54.
0: 54, this is in the area of 707 South, 325 East. Complainant saying that someone up on the mountain in that area can hear been yelling or crying in Spanish. Can't see anyone or any lights. Has been happening for the last 5 to 10 minutes. Believe that they're saying help in Spanish.
1: I copy. I'll be in room.
0: 2148 hours.
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0: Whiskey 3, Whiskey 4. 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Is that pit gate unlocked? Let me check. I can try coming from the other side. There's just a big dip over there. Can you hear us? I didn't hear. Are you hearing it there?
1: No, I haven't caught out yet.
0: Oh, they said it was pretty faint, like it was up higher, like east in the mountains.
1: Copy. Switch.

0: direction north, 3950 west. 2232 North, 3950 West. Complainant's daughter and her 13-year-old friend were walking when an older gentleman, possibly 70-year-old white male, with a medium build, blue bandana, dark shirt, stopped on a black bike and offered them drugs, unknown weapons, unknown alcohol. This was about 10 minutes ago, last seen at the park by the Kern City office.
1: 10-4. 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

0: Whiskey 4, Whiskey 3 from Charlie 10. I can head there with a drone if you need it. Just let me know.
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1: What?
0: We drove all up in there with the side-by-side up on the canal road, and we've been listening. We haven't heard anything. We'll be kidding.
1: Copy.

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0: What, T4 box holder?
1: Sorry, was that for Whiskey 4?
0: Hey, firm Whiskey 4. I just have a 1021. It's for the original complaint at Kayla Rose on that suspicious call from earlier, 707 East. Sorry, 707 South, 325 East. She called back just really concerned. She's having trouble going back to sleep, worried that the person did not get the help. Just would like some assurance from an officer.
1: I copy.
0: 2257.

0: 213 Foxfeller, 1036.
1: 213 is 10-4.
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0: Oh, yes, attempt to locate reckless driver last seen 9, eastbound I-84, break. Oh, yes, 39, eastbound I-84, getting called in from the Snowville Fire Chief. Says he's following a black hatchback, unable to maintain speed or lane. Just dropped to going 35 miles an hour. Possible plate of Bravo Delta Echo Tango 9. Complainant is still following, willing to sign. 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

0: 203.
1: Just unfortunately, the 28 given does not return. We're going to run it a couple different ways.
0: Can you ask him if it's a Nissan Juke?
1: So far, so bad. 203, complaint is stated that it could be, but he can't really see the make or model.
0: Copy. Possibly starts with an 8 Delta Echo Tango 9.
1: We'll try it.
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1: So far.

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0: K13-203, vehicle is still weaving back and forth over the center line, going about 50 miles an hour, lasting about 17 eastbound.
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0: He is still following. Complainant is one of our fire guys.
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0: 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They're passing mile marker 20.
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1: Copy. Can we just get a good contact number and just confirming he is willing to sign?
0: Confirm he's willing to sign. He has his hazard lights on.
1: Yeah, they're on now. I have a visual on the vehicle.
0: Would you like him to stop?
1: No, just get a good contact number. 203-213. I'll wait till this vehicle gets deep to the 26 structure. Got it.

Are you underneath the structure or on the eastbound on-ramp? On-ramp. Copy, we're going to be coming up on you here in a second.

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0: 27 eastbound, copy.
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0: I'll be just prior to the overpass on Highway 13 on Gulf 194, Uniform Lima.
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0: 355 southbound, local golf 036, enter Foxtrot.
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0: 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I'll be clear 10-8.
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0: 351 southbound, Opal 4, Alpha Papa 775.
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0: Charlie 20, copy citizen assist. Just a bit called in again. At 10:14, we did confirm that he did not have an emergency. He did call in on 911. Would you like me to keep your extra patrol open while you take care of this?
1: Does he want law enforcement contact?
0: He stated he did not want them at his address.

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0: 352 southbound on local 5 is Lima, Bravo, Charlie 2. Correction, 353.
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0: Southbound I-15, mile marker 369, local Gulf 239, Yankee.
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1: Two
0: 361, go ahead. 390 southbound on Idaho, India, Golf Romeo, 00 Tango.
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1: 385 southbound on local 4, Lima Delta Alpha 9.
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0: 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Two 6-1 Fox, Southern, I'm getting three different vehicles. What kind of vehicle is that?
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1: 111, go ahead.
0: Southbound in front of the port, local, or excuse me, Idaho, 1 Tango, 235, 2 Uniform.
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0: 367 southbound, 367 southbound. College reporting a smaller black Ford SUV is going over 100 miles an hour and keeps cutting off cars, cut off caller, and then tailgating vehicles. Currently still has visual as the vehicle was slowed down by other traffic. 28 Gibbon did not return. Hotel 5760 Bravo Bravo. Again, caller is on the line. It's going to be a female driver in the suspect vehicle. She's blonde. Here's any to Mary. Please advise. Box up clear at 1037.
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0: Copy. I have a DNA black SUV. I just have a meeting on the Sunday. Set the call. 111, it may be past me.
1: 10-4, it sounds like it might have been past you. The complainant exited at 1100 South Suspect. Vehicle continued southbound.
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0: 375 northbound on Tango, 925 November Alpha.
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0: Can I get a trooper in the area 367 southbound for a motorist assist?
1: 261.
0: 261, this will be 10-5 from Weaver, a tan gray Kia Forte, blue attire, southbound just prior to the rest stop. The complainant can see the airport where she's pulled over. She is on the left, not blocking, but can't get over to the right.
1: Zero.
0: 1153.
1: 261, 111, just leaving the office, where you at? That's why let me know if you need a man. 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
1: We'll be 1080 channel 2, wide load, I-15 northbound, 1014. We'll be pulling off the port for a little bit. All of I-1, we're rolling again.
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0: Negative Trooper 2356 southbound, multiple callers reporting a semi-fire.
1: I'm alive before Crane.
0: 57.

Station 50 and Fire Marshal. Respond to commercial vehicle fire at 356,000 I-15 southbound, Willard.

0: Charlie 28 Fox, another copy, a hit and run, PD. Go ahead. Pickard 70, 25 North, 2650 West, and Honeyville again, 7025 North, 2650 West, Honeyville. Complainant is a Jolene Gibson, seeing a truck dropped gravel on the road, hit some wires right there. I don't know what type of wires are on the road now. Suspect vehicle took off after the driver got out, used the shovel to remove the wire from the truck. It was a Lantis gravel truck, dump truck style. Last thing going northbound from that address a few minutes ago. The driver did talk to the complainant. She said, what are you going to do about this? He told her to figure out. His name was Todd, and then he left. She is standing out directing traffic around the lights that are down. And four, do we have fire now? Negative. She believes that they were cable lines. She wasn't 100% sure. We can page them, but nothing was sparking. And four, we speak of things now. 1211.
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Foxiller 57. We got the right lane closed, right? Advised TLC. Semi-driver, or semi-owner is on scene. He skipped his hotel strike.

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1: 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The complainant called back. She was very upset. She believes she called 30 minutes ago. We advised her it's been 15 and you've all been in route the entire time.
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0: 224-926-873.

0: 89 Box Elder and Fancy 29 or 1010 on an Alex detonator out of Kearns. He does have several alerts on his 27 alcohol restrictions. Interlock device required. Status is valid. CDL is disqualified. It does also indicate that driver is sanctioned for a violation that requires impoundment of a CMV if driven during the sanction period.
1: I copy. We change this to an impound. I got a case number when you're ready.
0: Go ahead with your case number.
1: 2615-0145. And this is what you have to go on this app. I'll let you
0: know. Okay, thank you.
1: Looks like the tow is Brett's.
0: Brett's.

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1: Charlie 31, go ahead.
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1: 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Charlie 28, Charlie 9, Foxtrot, 1036.
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0: Delta 363, 1014.
1: 363, go ahead.
0: I'm on marker 20, high 84 eastbound, just on the on ramp in the merge lane. Have a large piece of tire tread in the travel lane.
1: That was by 28, 28.
0: 20,
1: copy.

0: Hey, the trooper for traffic hazard at 20 eastbound.
1: Clark Southern 57,
0: copy. It's what 363 just reported at 20 eastbound. Tire tread. Box 1336. 1324. 1322.

0: Foxtrot, Charlie 9.
1: Charlie 9, go ahead.
0: Try to give her a call. I'll just add it to our shift pass line. 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
1: Okay, 1326.

0: 57 Oxfeather, copy a DUI. We had a complainant call in, went to assist his aunt who ran out of gas at 40 westbound. He arrived to her vehicle, a maroon Chevy Impala, and her name is Jessie Newman. She is high on huffing gas. Caller didn't want to stay there. Complainant has left and pulled into Miller's in Tremonton. States that Jessie is alone in the vehicle. She was breathing, but she had the can sitting on her lap.
1: 10-4.
0: Negative weapons on that, history of drug and alcohol for her. Do you want another?
1: Yeah, I'm sure 261 is going to start this way.
0: 10-4, 261, copy.

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1: 361.
0: Can you respond up to 40 Westbound with 57 on a DUI? 1328. 57 Box Elder, the complaint, it was like a 1021 to know if he can continue on or if he needs to stay at Miller's for contact.
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1: The locals, Sierra, Lima, Oscar, Whiskey, Mike.
0: Henry.

0: 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Do you need me to pick it up? I'm at 365.
1: Another vehicle going northbound. 57, confirming that was local.
0: Affirm.
1: It shows to a 2021 BMW 330 XI gray in color to mark Corona out of Roy, insured as 10-4. Expires 3/31/27, and standby on the NCIC, you need to verify.
0: 10-4.
1: 7 continuing, there is an NCIC, but the VIN does not match, and I believe the license plate is out of a different state.
0: 10-4, that's what I wasn't sure. We couldn't see a local tag with the NCIC.
1: 10-4.

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0: 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This is 1305, showing from up there in section.
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1: Mike 1, go ahead.
0: Southbound on marker 7, on 8, Alpha Whiskey, 017.
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0: Still gathering information, ACN at 362 southbound.
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2: 111, it's showing just a little bit past the southbound on-ramp, and it is not moving.
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Charlie 9223. 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Hey, we just drove past that ping location. I don't see a vehicle, but I think I did see a child car seat on the right side. We passed it. 10-4, I'm in the area. I'll stop out.

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0: Guy who lost off the top of his car is local 1 Zulu 3 November. November is walking the ramp right now looking for him.
1: It does show per the map in main flow. Let me see if I can see how many feet.

0: 111 Buckfelder. I can't see a scale on this map. 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
1: Ten four.
0: 1436.
1: 111 Charlie 9. There's an old car seat picked up inside the road. I checked a little bit before and after that, so it might be past the car seat.

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0: Charlie 9, I'll be out with Charlie 28 on call 37.
1: Charlie 9, copy at 1442. Buxtehude, there's no history found. Locals has a retail theft shoplifting in March that's possibly not on the history yet, but no other arrests listed there.
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bus shelter attempt located at 1059 semi just south of 356 southbound. The blue semi with an American flag on the front has cut off multiple drivers. Flatbed semi, complaint that it's still following. 70 Taylor 1513, bus shelter clear.

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0: Southfielder 1063 attempts to locate for a reckless driver. 370 southbound. It's a black car. No other description. Unable to get a plate. Going 110. Almost hit several vehicles as it is weaving and swerving in and out of traffic. Caller no longer has visual. Is willing to sign. Very upset that she was almost hit. Blocked out the clear of HL 1541.
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0: 再重新看。
1: 发出来敲一下。
0: 对。
1: 这否定没问题，我就 OK 的。然后呢，啊，找 several people text messages, but don't have to stay in the yard in case somebody calls in. Do you have anywhere to take this?
0: Tampa. Can I get a trooper close to the area of 360 southbound for a property damage?
2: 501
0: has got a caller on the line pretty upset. 360 southbound in the median, Ford Fusion, white in color. Something hit her windshield. It shattered all over her. Say she's covered in glass, not bleeding, but she is very emotional.
2: 17.
0: Sounds like she's either a young adult or possibly a teenager. Has asked us to call her dad.
2: 10-4.
0: 1546.
3: Mark Shiller 57-1060. 57-1. 84 eastbound, X39 on local Alpha 289 Juliet Romeo.
0: Copy at 1547.

0: Over to 384 southbound for road 3.
1: 57 on ground, Pacific, clear.
0: 57, 384 southbound, we got a tire truck between both lanes. This is a CAT-CAT head first.

31, copy and follow up, 1021. Charlie 31, this is from a civil problem from yesterday. I'm Ryan Haslam, 801-380-4992. He's requesting to speak with a deputy to get some items from the property that he rented. However, he is on scene, starting the scene.

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0: Charlie 31, 10-4, further 10-14. The other party called in stating that the male was trying to grab belongings and leave. States that he was pouring gasoline around her garden. She states that he's trespassed, however, we're not seeing any current trespass orders from that property, just from J.C. Steiner.
1: Copy that, 417 from Howell.
0: Never.

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3: 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You won't get a head up that way. I'll give you 21. 362 southbound, local Victor 221, Romeo Fox.
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0: Charlie 9, I'm sorry about that. It's actually the same call that Charlie 31 is responding to.
1: Yeah, we're also heading that way. He's probably going to beat me, but tell us about the situation when he gets there.
0: Copy.

Foxholder, Charlie 28. Charlie 28. Will you show me out on a 1046 at mile marker 371, I-15 northbound? Trailer blew a tire. There's debris all over the road.

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1: What?
0: We just got another traffic hazard of a tire tread. It's 17 eastbound. I see one that's open for 20 eastbound. I'm sure if it's the same one.
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1: hours.

Hotel there, Charlie 28, 1014. Charlie 28. The roadway is clear of debris. The driver was able to take his vehicle off the freeway, so I'll be sitting. So far.

0: söyleyin. Charlie is responding to the... Charlie is responding to the civilist to Brian's back of the line. He's left the property because he's dating the mother and son pulls guns on him, and the son racked his gun. Brian is now at the church in the area.
1: Charlie 31 copy, LB 17 in the church.
0: Copy, there was a hunting rifle and an AR.
1: Copy. Charlie 9 copy.
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1: Go ahead.
0: There was a motorist pulled over with a flat tire at 394. There was debris in the road. I removed the debris real quick and then continued on my way just to 14.
1: How's the elevator in?
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0: LA 9, 10, 14, please.
1: Good.
0: Just 1014 on that medical assist. The ambulance went out. They couldn't find the address. The alarm company didn't have a better address either. They're going to go ahead and go back to the station. I'll clear it out for you.
1: 1430.
0: 1638 hours.

0: 28, 10-14. Go ahead. 10-14, we have a littering at Procter & Gamble holding. Someone was asked to clean out his rig at Procter & Gamble. He swept it out into the canal. We have his truck information in the notes as well.
1: Will you show me enough? You can clear all my steps.
0: Sure.

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1: Negative.
0: Charlie 19 was just stating that he was 23.

0: Road rage incident is going to be at the split northbound. They both stayed on I-15. Caller's reporting she's road raging with a black Honda Kona with a 28 out of Florida, partial X-ray India whiskey. It's a black female driver, swerving excessive speed, tried to run caller off the road, almost hit a suspect vehicle, almost hit a sign on the side of the road while she was trying to pass her. Again, both stayed on I-15. Caller still on the line, willing to sign. If there's any area, please advise about cover clear 17.
1: 57, I'll be get on 381. Second.
2: 57, copy.
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0: Boxelder 111. That was a black SUV, and what was the second car?
1: One 11, they were road raging with a black Honda Kona. I don't know what the caller was driving.

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1: Affirm.
0: 10-4 is located there.
1: Copy.

0: 10-14,
1: we have two more traffic hazards, one at the split on the southbound side and one at the southbound port of entry.
2: 10-14. Watchtower 89, I'll take one at the port.
1: Copy. It is long square metal tubes in the slow and middle lane.
2: Boxer 51, I just finished up here. Where was that at?
1: It's at the port of entry on the southbound side, just a little bit south of it.
2: Copy. Which lane?
1: Still in slow lane.
2: Copy.
1: Mike 1, copy. Agency assist 1031. Charlie 31, Charlie 9, 1036.
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1: Go ahead.
0: 393 northbound, Florida, X-ray, India Whiskey, 131.
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1: 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Whiskey 1, 1036.
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0: Charlie, is anyone left over?
1: Go ahead.
0: This 14, the wife of, sorry, the husband of the wife is at the address, and he's calling in wondering why they are not getting their side of the story taken.
1: We're going to give him a 20 in just a minute. We're almost done here.
0: Of course.

0: good.
1: I don't know if you're clear from everything. On my board it says you are. Are you able to head up the split southbound for that traffic hazard?
0: What was it again?
1: It's an oil drum on the southbound side.
0: 10-4.
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0: Park, Box 763. Attempt to locate our reckless driver. Very limited information. It was passed on to us from Oneida County, mile marker 400 southbound. 400 southbound, 10 minutes ago, they were still in Idaho. They're reporting 1059 driver, vehicle swerving excessively. It's going to be reported to be a dark blue-green Toyota. 28 is our local, and it starts with a 9. Again, that's all the information we have. Box of the Clear Bay Trail, 7239.
1: Box Elder 111, did you say they were following or that was passed by Idaho?
0: It was passed on to us by Idaho. They do have the caller's phone number, but they are no longer in contact with them.
1: They got their tire changed. They'll be out of here in a few minutes, and I'll watch for that other one.
0: Pepper, thank you.
1: Box Elder 57 in the area.

0: Charlie 23, Charlie 19. Go ahead. At least you're free to leave or run on standby.
1: Will you have them advise that they are live on scene for me?
2: 10-4. Again, this is a Bravo response. We had a horse that fell on top of the caller and her daughter. Again, it is a Bravo response. The female cannot move. She believes that she has a hip or pelvis injury, but she does have the horse on a lead with her. Again, she's still on the ground.
1: 10-4, you can tell me something.
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